0: We tested these songs on actual humans, and 9 out of 10 started air drumming immediately. The other one? 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
0: Catchy? 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A little. 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

0: 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The reason your neighbors know you can't hit a high note. You're welcome.
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0: Catchy? 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Embarrassing? A little. Worth it? 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

0: 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The greatest hits of all time.
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0: Catchy? 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Embarrassing? A little. Worth it? 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

0: 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But how many is that exactly? The greatest hits of all time.
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0: Catchy? 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Embarrassing? A little. Worth it? 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
1: You knew that I was